I need Olivia Dean. That's 19. All right, the Backstreet Boys just wrapped up their summer dates at Sphere in Las Vegas, but you can catch new music from the legendary boy band in the film Paw Patrol, the Dino movie. We'll hear from Brian Littrell about their latest single, After 18. Repeat It, Martin Garrix and Ed Sheeran. Stay.

0: Martin Garrix and Ed Sheeran, 18. It's called Repeat It. Back to the Backstreet Boys. Their latest album, DNA, released back in 2019, but the guys have stayed busy with 56 shows at Sphere in Las Vegas and more to come later this year. They now have a new song out. It's part of a soundtrack for the Paw Patrol, the Dino movie, and when Brian Littrell filled in as guest host a few weeks ago, he told us why the song stood out to him right away. Here he is.
1: The cool thing about it is that our manager sent it to us in an email file. They were like, hey, just take a listen to the song. And we were out of the country somewhere doing a festival show, I believe in Mexico somewhere. And they sent the email and I was the first one to take a listen. And I loved it from the moment that I heard the demo. You know why? Because Ed Sheeran was singing the demo. Because Ed Sheeran co-wrote this with a guy named Savon, who came out of Max Martin's camp. Savon is an amazing writer, as well as everybody knows that guy named Ed Sheeran. But when he's singing a demo, he kind of sells it. So when we got in the studio to sing the song, we were all kind of worried about trying to match what Ed did because he did such a great job. So the song is on the soundtrack for Paw Patrol, the Dino movie. We are super excited about it. Who would have thought that a Backstreet Boy pop band, after 33 years, would be in a kids movie on the theme song of the soundtrack?
0: Now, here is that song, Bottle Up, Backstreet Boys, 17.

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1: Coming up next.
0: Looking ahead here for Mumford & Sons and Hozier, leaping three spots with their team up. Plus, you got Alex Warren making it, I just counted, 75 weeks on the chart with the song that was number one a year ago this week. That's in just a sec.
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3: Mainly cloudy today with a few showers. Tonight, more showers expected with a low of 13. Sunday, showers that are going to end in the morning, then clearing throughout the afternoon with a high of 21, falling to

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0: Can we make a start?
1: Up 3-16, Rubber Band Man, Mumford & Sons featuring Hozier. We are on our way to number one. And the new album from Olivia Rodrigo is full of sad songs, but she says that making the project was the most fun she's ever had. She said that her second album, Guts, was a stressful experience because she felt so much pressure and anxiety to live up to her debut. But when she started working on You Seem Pretty Sad for a Girl So In Love, she learned to just have fun, and it reconnected her with the joy she feels

0: Dominic Fike with his smash Baby Doll, taking 15 on our chart. We're inside the top 20. And we live in a Benson Boone world who makes it look easy to pull off big jumps and flips on stage. But Alex Warren learned recently that the hardest part is landing. At a show in Australia, Alex attempted to climb down from the stands after greeting some fans and lost his footing, tumbling into a stack of equipment. He is okay and posted the video on social with the caption, "They told me to break a leg." Good sense of humor. We got it up at AmericanTop40.com. Here's Alex on safe, solid ground. Ordinary 14.
1: They say the holy water's watered down, and this town's lost its faith. Our colors will fade eventually, so if our time is running out, day after day, we'll make the mundane a masterpiece. 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
1: Coming up next.
0: Stella Lefty's a notch closer to her first top 10. Plus, Benson Boone holds his place on the chart. It's all next.
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The Time of My Life, Benson Boone, at number 13. So Gracie Abrams says her single Hit the Wall is the North Star of her album Daughter from Hell, but she doesn't remember writing it. She said the only part of the process she can't recall is when it was finished, but she knew right away she wanted to introduce the project because it summed up how she was feeling emotionally while making the other songs. Now, it's her latest entry on AT40, Hit the Wall, number 12.

Gracie Abrams' Hit the Wall. That is number 12. We're inside the top 20, and Stella Lefty started writing music when she was a young child, but overwhelming stage fright kept her from performing the songs she'd written. When she got older, she decided she'd become a professional songwriter because she was still too afraid to get on stage and sing in front of people. But after she found TikTok, everything changed. She started making videos of her music, and little by little, she gained the confidence to get in front of a mic and sing songs like this one, Boston, number 11. On a

0: Boston, number 11 from Stella Lefty.
1: Coming up next,
0: we're going to hear from the Jonas Brothers about their next project coming up. Plus, Teddy Swims celebrates his 34th birthday this Friday with a top 10 hit. This one. Oh, I wish I wasn't Mr.
1: AT40.
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3: Mainly cloudy today with a few showers tonight. More showers expected with a low of 13. Sunday, showers that are going to end in the morning, then clearing throughout the afternoon with a high of 21, falling to a cloudy low of 12 with a chance for some rain in the evening. Monday, cloudy with a 30% chance for showers and a high of 18. Tuesday, cloudy with a high of 17.
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0: We got your top 10 ready to go. First, Bonnie wants this by request, and I got you, Bonnie, in Gillette, Wyoming. Tells us that she just had a heart procedure, and hearing this song will help recovery. You got it. Down, Jay Sean. Baby.

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AT40, that was down 5 on the countdown. Now, Zara Larsson saw a major shift in her career after making her latest album, Midnight Sun, and she said the biggest difference from her other projects was realizing she could do it all. She wrote all the songs on the album and handpicked the small team that worked with her on the visuals and the production so that every single detail was exactly what she wanted. And it worked. Midnight Sun, 8.

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0: Ariana Grande steps up a couple more with the current number one on the rhythmic chart. Plus, Bruno Mars spends a second week in the same spot. Coming up next.
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3: Mainly cloudy today with a few showers. Tonight, more showers expected with a low of 13. Sunday, showers that are going to end in the morning, then clearing throughout the afternoon with a high of 21, falling to a cloudy low of 12 with a chance for some rain in the evening. Monday, cloudy with a 30% chance for showers and a high of 18. Tuesday, cloudy with a high of 17.
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0: We are inside the top 10. Now, the Jonas Brothers are about to kick off a big tour that's a throwback to their iconic 2008 run, the Burning Up Tour. But that's not all they're working on. We'll hear from Brothers Jonas after 7. I Just Might. Bruno.

0: I just might. That's Bruno in the seventh spot. And the Jonas Brothers, at their three sold-out shows in Madison Square Garden last month, they debuted their new single, Listen When Sad, which takes their sound back to their pop-punk roots. I was talking to Nick, Kevin, and Joe the other day, and they shared an update on more new songs for their next album. Here's Joe Jonas.
1: We're getting close with the album. We're almost done. I mean, we pretty much have a good amount of songs on the way here, actually. We were listing out where we want each song to go in order of what we feel fits. I guess Nick and Kevin, you guys have spoke about this. I have not seen it yet, so we'll see if I
2: like
1: it.
2: Yeah, for Joe's approval, but there's a running list of songs that we think are...
1: We pretty much got it, though. We think we have it.
2: Yeah,
1: we're just going to get in the studio and finish some vocals and production, but we're ready. We're ready
2: to
1: get this thing out
2: there. It's coming your way, people.
1: We're excited to get it in your hands and to your ears.
0: We'll keep you posted on their new album when it's officially announced. But here's the first taste. 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

0: Ariana Grande, Hate That I Made You Love Me at number 6.
1: Coming up next,
0: Olivia Dean holds steady with her recent number 1. Plus, Ella Langley and Olivia Rodrigo both up a notch. Starting next.
2: AT40
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0: The numbers get smaller, the hits get bigger. A few weeks back, we told you about the members of Blackpink pursuing solo projects in between making music as a group. A new movie is coming out that follows the solo journey of one of the ladies. And I'll tell you more after 5. Drop dead, Olivia.

0: Drop Dead.
1: Drop Dead. It's Olivia Rodrigo, number 5. So when she's not performing as part of Blackpink, Lisa's acting in projects like The White Lotus and making her own music as a solo artist. And next month, you can follow everything she's done over the last year and go behind the scenes through a movie on the big screen. It's a documentary titled Always LaLisa. It's set to release on October 12th in theaters and in IMAX, and then on YouTube later this month.
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0: So easy. Number three, Olivia Dean. Well, last weekend, Bruno Mars scored his second number one this year, but now he has to defend his spot because Tame Impala is aiming to return to the top. We'll find out who has the hottest song in North America when we reveal the top two coming up.
1: 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It's the AT40, counting down the hottest songs of the week with Ryan Seacrest on 99.9 The Fox.
2: Mainly cloudy today with a few showers. Tonight, more showers expected with a low of 13. Sunday, showers that are going to end in the morning, then clearing throughout the afternoon with a high of 21, falling to a cloudy low of 12 with a chance for some rain in the evening. Monday, cloudy with a 30% chance for showers and a high of 18. Tuesday, cloudy with a high of 17.
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5: We've made it to the top two. And this artist, at number two, puts on a complex stage show. But at a recent tour stop, he took time from his own music to pay tribute to a music icon, Dolly Parton. He featured videos of Dolly on a big screen, and he sang a few lines of her hit, Jolene, leading his fans in celebrating the legacy of the country music star. And just as Dolly would have wanted, he kept the energy high, and he got 18,000 people dancing when Tame Impala played this song, Dracula, number two.

0: That is the second biggest song this week. Now, we're up to the number one song in the country. And this artist on top has officially earned his fourth chart-topping hit, putting him in a tie with Harry Styles as the male artist with the most number ones this decade. He's now passed up Justin Bieber, Ed Sheeran, and Post Malone, who have three number ones each. And with all the hits on his latest album, this is just the latest in a long line of even more chart-topping songs.
1: Number one.
0: It's Bruno Mars, Risk It All, the number one song for 2 weeks in a row.

0: number one for Bruno Mars. 2 weeks on top. Congratulations. And that's our countdown this time around. Our iHeartRadio Music Festival, presented by Capital One, taking over Vegas all weekend. Excited for that. BTS, Benson Boone, Zara Larsson all taking the stage, as well as some surprise moments you don't want to miss. All the highlights are at AmericanTop40.com. I will see you there. Until then, take good care.
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2: Mainly cloudy today with a few showers. Tonight, more showers expected with a low of 13. Sunday, showers that are going to end in the morning, then clearing throughout the afternoon with a high of 21, falling to a cloudy low of 12 with a chance for some rain in the evening. Monday, cloudy with a 30% chance for showers and a high of 18. Tuesday, cloudy with a high of 17.

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1: A change is coming. 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
4: 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A new apartment complex in Corunna broke ground. A truck fire on the Bluewater Bridge slowed traffic Tuesday. And Imperial began a $100 million maintenance project.
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1: Mainly cloudy today with a few showers. Tonight, more showers expected with a low of 13. Sunday, showers that are going to end in the morning, then clearing throughout the afternoon with a high of 21, falling to a cloudy low of 12 with a chance for some rain in the evening. Monday, cloudy with a 30% chance for showers and a high of 18. Tuesday, cloudy with a high of 17.

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1: Mainly cloudy today with a few showers this morning, clearing in the afternoon and a high of 21. Tonight, partly cloudy, low of 10. Monday, cloudy with a high of 18, going down to a cloudy low of 11 with a chance for showers overnight. Tuesday, mostly cloudy, 30% chance for showers along with a high of 18. Wednesday, cloudy with a chance for showers, high of 16.

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1: Mainly cloudy today with a few showers this morning, clearing in the afternoon and a high of 21. Tonight, partly cloudy, low of 10. Monday, cloudy with a high of 18, going down to a cloudy low of 11 with a chance for showers overnight. Tuesday, mostly cloudy, 30% chance for showers along with a high of 18. Wednesday, cloudy with a chance for showers, high of 16.
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13: Sarnia police seized over $300,000 worth of drugs in a series of busts. A new apartment complex in Corunna broke ground. A truck fire on the Blue Water Bridge slowed traffic Tuesday. And Imperial began a $100 million maintenance project.
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1: Mainly cloudy today with a few showers this morning, clearing in the afternoon and a high of 21. Tonight, partly cloudy, low of 10. Monday, cloudy with a high of 18, going down to a cloudy low of 11 with a chance for showers overnight. Tuesday, mostly cloudy, 30% chance for showers along with a high of 18. Wednesday, cloudy with a chance for showers, high of 16.
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0: With an update from sarnianewstoday.ca, I'm Jess Monday. The Plimpton, Wyoming Fall Fair continues today. Gates open at 10 this morning. Plimpton, Wyoming Agricultural Society past president Loren Armstrong says the fun continues throughout the day.
1: A couple of the new shows we have coming. We have a magician show. We have a newer dog show. We had a dog show last year, but it's kind of new this year. We have a foam party for the kids on the Sunday.
0: Full details can be found on our website. Local runners lace up today in support of cancer research. The annual Terry Fox Run and Walk is on today at Canoterra Park. Organizer Lori Rome says participants can choose to walk or run anywhere from 1 to 10 kilometers.
1: It's a very family-friendly event. 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
0: Registration starts at 8 this morning at the Canoterra Park Bandshell, and the run kicks off around 9:15. Happening in sports, in Major League Baseball, the Toronto Blue Jays took a 6-2 loss against Texas on Saturday, and the Tigers lost 3-1 against the Chicago White Sox. In the OHL, Kitchener beat Owen Sound 4-1, and the Sarnia Sting won 4-3 against the Sioux in the season opener. In the CFL, Toronto beat Edmonton 24-19. Mainly cloudy today, with a few showers in the morning, clearing this afternoon with a high of 21. Tonight, partly cloudy with a low of 10. Monday, cloudy, high of 18, going down to a cloudy low of 11 with a chance for showers in the evening. Tuesday, cloudy with a chance for showers and a high of 18. Wednesday, cloudy, high of 16. It's currently 15 Celsius, 59 Fahrenheit. I'm Jess Monday.
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Alicia Keys on 99.9 The Fox. It's Conrad, and I know why you're up this early on a Sunday morning. You are getting ready to hear that keyword for the Fox Fall free-for-all. Did I actually sneak it in already? Gonna have to keep listening to find out. Before that, though, Cameron Whitcomb, Kingdom of Fear, on today's Best Music, 99.9 The Fox. I'll show you.

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1: 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Grandis Jewelers, Sunspace, Strictly Sunrooms, the list literally goes on. 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
2: Mainly cloudy today with a few showers this morning, clearing in the afternoon and a high of 21. Tonight, partly cloudy, low of 10. Monday, cloudy with a high of 18, going down to a cloudy low of 11 with a chance for showers overnight. Tuesday, mostly cloudy, 30% chance for showers along with a high of 18. Wednesday, cloudy with a chance for showers, high of 16.
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0: Felix Cartel, Get What You Give on today's Best Music, 99.9 The Fox. And we've all met those people who like to brag about how smart they are, how high their IQ is, their credentials of intelligence. And usually that's an indication of, you know, not actual brain power. But people are listing online the dead giveaways that someone is actually smarter than they let on. And some of these are pretty darn interesting. I'm not going to read them all, but I'll read a few. Like, number one on the list is that they gather information before making a judgment. That's right. I know. It's earth-shattering. People actually accumulate evidence before formulating an opinion. A little further down on the list, when they're very good at problem solving, they always approach a problem from the right angle, even if it's something that they have no experience with. They ask substantial questions because they're actually listening to you rather than just waiting for their turn to speak. And one of my favorites, when they can understand someone else's point of view without having to agree with it or get angry over it. Do you have any dead giveaways that someone is a little smarter than they let on? Let me know. AIM What Security text line, 519-464-1999.
1: Mainly cloudy today with a few showers this morning, clearing in the afternoon and a high of 21. Tonight, partly cloudy, low of 10. Monday, cloudy with a high of 18, going down to a cloudy low of 11 with a chance for showers overnight. Tuesday, mostly cloudy, 30% chance for showers along with a high of 18. Wednesday, cloudy with a chance for showers, high of 16.
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10: 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Celebrate Mitten Village's multicultural diversity September 25th at Mitten Village Parkette from 5:30 to 7:30 p.m. Enjoy multicultural performances, cookie samples from around the world, and activities for all ages. Everyone is welcome. 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The Watford Library is closed until October 18th as Lambton County and Warwick Township complete the second phase of a joint renovation project. The upgrade is to make the historic Carnegie Building more accessible and better suited to modern library service.
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9: 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A new apartment complex in Corunna broke ground. A truck fire on the Bluewater Bridge slowed traffic Tuesday. And Imperial began a $100 million maintenance project.
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0: With an update from sarnianewstoday.ca, I'm Jess Monday. The Plimpton, Wyoming Fall Fair continues today. Gates open at 10 this morning. Plimpton, Wyoming Agricultural Society past president Loren Armstrong says the fun continues throughout the day.
1: A couple of the new shows we have coming, we have a magician show. We have a newer dog show. We had a dog show last year, but it's kind of new this year. We have a foam party for the kids on the Sunday.
0: Full details can be found on our website. Local runners lace up today in support of cancer research. The annual Terry Fox Run and Walk is on today at Canaterra Park. Organizer Lori Rome says participants can choose to walk or run anywhere from 1 to 10 kilometers.
1: It's a very family-friendly event, so bring the kids and there's lots for them to do, getting together and sharing stories and making money for research.
0: Registration starts at 8 this morning at the Canaterra Park Bandshell, and the run kicks off around 9:15. Happening in sports, in Major League Baseball, the Toronto Blue Jays took a 6-2 loss against Texas on Saturday, and the Tigers lost 3-1 against the Chicago White Sox. In the OHL, Kitchener beat Owen Sound 4-1, and the Sarnia Sting won 4-3 against the Sioux in the season opener. In the CFL, Toronto beat Edmonton 24-19. Mainly cloudy today, with a few showers in the morning, clearing this afternoon with a high of 21. Tonight, partly cloudy with a low of 10. Monday, cloudy, high of 18, going down to a cloudy low of 11 with a chance for showers in the evening. Tuesday, cloudy with a chance for showers and a high of 18. Wednesday, cloudy, high of 16. It's currently 15 Celsius, 59 Fahrenheit. I'm Jess Monday.
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Dua Lipa, 99.9 The Fox. It's Conrad, and for the last weekend of summer, yes, that's right, I'll tell you a little bit more about that coming up. 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

0: Today's Best Music, 99.9 The Fox. And this is the very last weekend of summer. I know that Labor Day has come and gone. School has already started. But according to the calendar, summer doesn't actually end until September 22nd. So as fall is officially ushering itself in, here are some tips to enjoy the last weekend of summer. Like spending time outside. It's not as balmy as it's been earlier this summer, but it's still nice enough to go for a hike or visit a park or take a walk. We have some beautiful shoreline. You can still drink that in. Hopefully, you're waking up early for the Fox Fall free-for-all, but doing that over this weekend is a good way to get more out of the weekend. And plus, you won't mess up your sleep schedule for the rest of the week, so a little bonus there. Also, here's hoping that you are splitting your days between doing stuff and doing nothing. Maybe yesterday was a really busy Saturday for you. You ran errands, hung out with friends, finished chores, whatever. Spend this Sunday doing nothing. You can consider it a way to reset. That way, you are in a better bit of mind space for when fall actually kicks off a couple of days later.
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0: That's Alone Again on the Fox. And this week, history has been made. Lenny Kravitz is now the second man in history to get his own Ken doll. The doll is part of the Barbie signature Kenbassador series. LeBron James is actually the first in the collection, which came out last year. I'm really surprised that Ryan Gosling didn't get his own Ken doll, but I digress. Lenny said it was fun to work with the Barbie team designing the doll. The doll's clothes are replications of what he wore on his recent Blue Electric Light Tour. The doll wears a bronze-colored mesh cowl neck tank, low-rise boot-cut denim jeans, a studded belt, boots, and sunglasses, and of course, his tattoos. He said the glasses are exact replications of the vintage glasses from the late 60s that I've been wearing. The necklace around the neck was a necklace that belonged to my mother, Roxy Roker, that I wear. As a kid growing up with all my little cousins, there were Barbies everywhere. G.I. Joes and Kens were a part of the whole thing. It just makes you think, when I was a kid, did I ever think I would have my own figure? And he flat out said no. If you are a collector, the doll retails for $70 and can be found online, also on Amazon as well.
1: Mainly cloudy today with a few showers this morning, clearing in the afternoon and a high of 21. Tonight, partly cloudy, low of 10. Monday, cloudy with a high of 18, going down to a cloudy low of 11 with a chance for showers overnight. Tuesday, mostly cloudy, 30% chance for showers along with a high of 18. Wednesday, cloudy with a chance for showers, high of 16.
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17: 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A new apartment complex in Corunna broke ground. A truck fire on the Bluewater Bridge slowed traffic Tuesday. And Imperial began a $100 million maintenance project.
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0: With an update from SarniaNewsToday.ca, I'm Jess Monday. Local runners are lacing up today in support of cancer research. The annual Terry Fox Run and Walk is on today at Canaterra Park. Organizer Lori Rome says participants can go at their own pace.
1: It's a run walk, and I like to kind of emphasize the walk because a lot of people are intimidated by the word run. Probably about half the people walk it. And you can choose from 1, 2, 3, anywhere up to 10 kilometers to do.
0: Everyone is welcome. Details can be found on our website. You may see a group of people wearing pajamas at Mike Weir Park in Brightsgrove today. ChildCan is hosting its annual pajama walk to support children diagnosed with cancer as they often have to stay in their PJs. The fundraising walk will be held from 1 till 4 this afternoon. Funds raised will support local families who are coping with their child's cancer diagnosis as well as pediatric cancer research. September is also recognized as Childhood Cancer Awareness Month. Wapole Island First Nation headed to the polls yesterday to elect a new chief and council. The final count is in. Leela Thomas has been re-elected as chief for another term with 504 votes out of 982. A dozen people were elected for council with 988 people voting in total and 17 ballots being rejected. A full list of council members can be found on our website. Happening in sports in Major League Baseball, the Toronto Blue Jays took a 6-2 loss against Texas on Saturday and the Tigers lost 3-1 against the Chicago White Sox. In the OHL, Kitchener beat Owen Sound 4-1, and the Sarnia Sting won 4-3 against the Sioux in the season opener. In the CFL, Toronto beat Edmonton 24-19. Mainly cloudy today with a few showers this morning, clearing in the afternoon with a high of 21. Tonight, partly cloudy with a low of 10. Monday, cloudy, high of 18, going down to a low of 11 with a chance for showers overnight. Tuesday, cloudy with a 30% chance for showers along with a high of 18. Wednesday, cloudy with a high of 16. It's currently 16 Celsius, 61 Fahrenheit. I'm Jess Monday.
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0: Magic No Way No on 99.9 The Fox. And if you've ever traveled to New York City or any sort of bustling metropolis, you know that finding a public restroom that you actually want to use is something of a dream, a fairy tale. Well, now New York City is introducing a futuristic solution to the public restroom problem. They're launching high-tech robot toilets that will soon dot the streets. This isn't Skynet in your bathroom. This week, the first two of 17 modular bathrooms from a company called Throne Labs, by the way, fantastic name, are now in operation. They're aiming to help residents and visitors find a clean place to relieve themselves on the go. They're self-cleaning, which is pretty darn cool, and can be accessed by texting a number or using a special tap card. Those will be distributed by community organizations. Once inside, users have a strict 10-minute limit. So if you're somebody who maybe needs longer than that, fair warning, an automated voice will remind users that their time is running out. And whether you are done or not, after that limit is done, the door will automatically open, exposing you to the world. So consider yourself warned.
1: DeAuriel.
2: He's got a little lane to open up.
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0: Big Yellow Taxi on 99.9 The Fox. So picture the scenario, if you will. You're hanging out on a Wednesday morning. You're super duper smart, and you have no one to brag about how smart you are. No way to show off. Also, for this argument, you're also a little low on cash, all right? What do you do? You're a trivia aficionado. You have all this knowledge and nothing to do with it. Luckily, Money in a Minute is just for you. Fox Mornings with Sarah and Hillary is your chance to win $500. What's going to happen is a little after 8 a.m., after the news, you're going to hear a cue to text. 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Everyone has an equal chance. One texter is going to be selected at random. If you don't answer, they move on to the next person. But if you do, that's when the fun begins. You will have 1 minute to answer 10 trivia questions. And if you do, you're going to find yourselves $500 richer. 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It's Money in a Minute with 99.9 The Fox.
1: Mainly cloudy today with a few showers this morning, clearing in the afternoon and a high of 21. Tonight, partly cloudy, low of 10. Monday, cloudy with a high of 18, going down to a cloudy low of 11 with a chance for showers overnight. Tuesday, mostly cloudy, 30% chance for showers along with a high of 18. Wednesday, cloudy with a chance for showers, high of 16.
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0: With an update from sarnianewstoday.ca, I'm Jess Monday. Local runners are lacing up today in support of cancer research. The annual Terry Fox Run and Walk is on today at Canaterra Park. Organizer Lori Rome says participants can go at their own pace.
1: It's a run walk, and I like to kind of emphasize the walk because a lot of people are intimidated by the word run. Probably about half the people walk it. And you can choose from 1, 2, 3, anywhere up to 10 kilometers to do.
0: Everyone is welcome. Details can be found on our website. You may see a group of people wearing pajamas at Mike Weir Park in Brightsgrove today. ChildCan is hosting its annual pajama walk to support children diagnosed with cancer as they often have to stay in their PJs. The fundraising walk will be held from 1 till 4 this afternoon. Funds raised will support local families who are coping with their child's cancer diagnosis as well as pediatric cancer research. September is also recognized as Childhood Cancer Awareness Month. Wapole Island First Nation headed to the polls yesterday to elect a new chief and council. The final count is in. Leela Thomas has been re-elected as chief for another term with 504 votes out of 982. A dozen people were elected for council with 988 people voting in total and 17 ballots being rejected. A full list of council members can be found on our website. Happening in sports in Major League Baseball, the Toronto Blue Jays took a 6-2 loss against Texas on Saturday and the Tigers lost 3-1 against the Chicago White Sox. In the OHL, Kitchener beat Owen Sound 4-1, and the Sarnia Sting won 4-3 against the Sioux in the season opener. In the CFL, Toronto beat Edmonton 24-19. Mainly cloudy today with a few showers this morning, clearing in the afternoon with a high of 21. Tonight, partly cloudy with a low of 10. Monday, cloudy, high of 18, going down to a low of 11 with a chance for showers overnight. Tuesday, cloudy with a 30% chance for showers along with a high of 18. Wednesday, cloudy with a high of 16. It's currently 16 Celsius, 61 Fahrenheit. I'm Jess Monday.
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Who doesn't like Natasha Bedingfield Unwritten? All right, you show me somebody that doesn't like that, and I'll show you somebody who I disagree with. You got it on 99.9 The Fox. It's Conrad. Something I think we can all agree on, though, is that you want to hear that next keyword for the Fox Fall Free-for-All. That is coming your way here in like 15, 20-ish minutes. Make sure you stick around for that. Right now, Somber, Homewrecker on Today's Best Music, 99.9 The Fox.

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1: 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You don't need to wear gloves. 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

0: Fifi Dobson, Ghost, on today's Best Music, 99.9 The Fox. I am a cat enthusiast. I love my cat. So this was fantastic news for me, and I'm sure you'll think the same. The first new cat species has been recognized in over 100 years. It was discovered in Bolivia's Yungas Forest. It's Leopardus tilcayo, or the tilcayo tiger cat. It was first discovered in 2016 when a biologist was contacted by a wildlife sanctuary about a weird cat, quote unquote. Somebody found a tiny kitten on the side of a road. It was initially thought to be a unique domestic breed, but its distinct appearance, small face, round ears, striking leopard-like spots, piqued the interest of researchers. So it took years working with geneticists to uncover the cat's true identity, which diverged from other tiger cats about 1.4 million years ago. And I know what you're wondering. Yes, it's slender, spotted, smaller than the average house cat, and pretty darn adorable. So good news for cat lovers all over the place. I'm going to go home and pet my cat just due to all this excitement. I'm Conrad. Thank you for spending a bit of your Sunday with me. Stay smart, stay safe, and keep it here on today's Best Music, 99.9 The Fox.
1: Mainly cloudy today with a few showers this morning, clearing in the afternoon and a high of 21. Tonight, partly cloudy, low of 10. Monday, cloudy with a high of 18, going down to a cloudy low of 11 with a chance for showers overnight. Tuesday, mostly cloudy, 30% chance for showers along with a high of 18. Wednesday, cloudy with a chance for showers, high of 16.
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12: Sarnia police seized over $300,000 worth of drugs in a series of busts. A new apartment complex in Corunna broke ground. A truck fire on the Bluewater Bridge slowed traffic Tuesday. And Imperial began a $100 million maintenance project.
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0: With an update from CERNianewstoday.ca, I'm Jess Monday. The union representing Canadian workers at Stellantis is urging the federal government to intervene as the automaker looks to sell its idled Brampton assembly plant to Canadian armored vehicles maker Rochelle. In a letter to Industry Minister Melanie Joly, Unifor National President Lana Payne warned that if Stellantis is successful in selling the facility, the company will have abandoned vehicle production at the plant. That would leave more than 2,000 employees out of work and affect suppliers employing thousands nearby. The future of the plant has been a central issue in collective bargaining negotiations between Unifor and Stellantis, which kicked off earlier this month. But the union said on Friday it had set its internal deadline to reach a new tentative deal and that the two sides were at an impasse. The current collective agreement is set to expire later today. You may see a group of people wearing pajamas at Mike Weir Park in Brights Grove today. ChildCan is hosting its annual pajama walk to support children diagnosed with cancer as they often have to stay in their PJs. The fundraising walk will be held from 1 this afternoon till 4. Funds raised will support local families who are coping with their child's cancer diagnosis as well as pediatric cancer research. September is also recognized as Childhood Cancer Awareness Month. Happening in sports, in Major League Baseball, the Tigers play the Chicago White Sox just after 2 today, and the Toronto Blue Jays play Texas at 2:35. Mainly cloudy today with a high of 21 and some light winds. Tonight, partly cloudy with a low of 10. Monday, cloudy with a high of 18, going down to a low of 11 with a chance for showers overnight. Tuesday, mostly cloudy, chance for showers along with a high of 18. Wednesday, cloudy with a high of 16. It's currently 17 degrees. I'm Jess Monday.
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3: 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It's our iHeartRadio Music Festival presented by Capital One, taking over Las Vegas. And today on this show, Ryan Littrell from the Backstreet Boys fills us in on their latest single, and we get a sneak peek at the next album from the Jonas Brothers, plus so many iHeartRadio Music Festival performers doing some real damage on the chart, like Benson Boone and Zara Larsson. Let's go. Why wait? Number 40. This is American Top 40 with Daisy's Justin Bieber.

And our new number one is Bruno Mars. That's where we left you. Here's where we are. Gaga and Bruno Mars. Die with a Smile, 39.

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0: 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Plus, Sabrina Carpenter has our longest running hit at 122 weeks. That's next.
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3: Mainly cloudy today with a chance for showers. Tonight, partly cloudy with a low of 9. Monday, cloudy with a high of 18, going down to a clear low of 8 overnight. Tuesday, mostly cloudy along with a high of 18, falling to a cloudy low of 11 in the evening. Wednesday, a mix of sun and clouds with a 30% chance for showers and a high of 20.
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0: So Sabrina Carpenter is now officially halfway to an EGOT winner thanks to some help from a frog and a pig. She already has 2 Grammys to her name, and she took home her first Emmy Award for Outstanding Variety Special, which she earned for hosting the ABC and Disney Plus special The Muppet Show. Now she needs to land a Tony Award and an Oscar to join that EGOT club. Sabrina can do it. Here's Espresso 37.

Espresso, Sabrina Carpenter on AT40. Now, Travis Kelce said this is his favorite song from the life of a showgirl, Opalite 36. I had a

0: Falling 3-35. Run to you, Tyler Shaw. So Gautier just reached a major milestone by scoring one of the biggest digital singles of all time. This track just certified 17 times platinum. Somebody that I used to know. AT40 Extra.
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0: Well, Noah Kahan makes a solid move of four spots. Don't miss it. Plus, Karol G and Bruno Mars rocket ahead 9 with our fastest riser. 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

Somber, back to friends at 33. Let me get to Noah Kahn. Now, Noah knows how to get people moving at a live show, and he has official scientific data to back it up. At his first stop in Utah, fans were so excited for Noah to take the stage that the entire stadium started shaking, and the movement registered on a seismograph at the University of Utah, which is that instrument that measures earthquakes. The 20,000 fans could not contain themselves when he started playing this, Orbiter 32. Hello.

Noah Kahn there, climbing four orbiter. Well, Carol G is an international pop star, but she got her start at the age of 14, singing on a talent competition show back in Colombia. She performed I Will Always Love You by Whitney Houston, and while she didn't win the contest, she did land a record deal. And now she's teaming up with superstars like Bruno Mars with her latest collaboration called Still. It's at 31.

That's our fastest rising hit, climbing 9 spots to 31. Still, Karol G and Bruno Mars. We're a week out from the MTV VMAs and Ray's up for 2. Her track, Where Is My Husband, nominated for Song of the Year, and the video for this one is in the running for Best Visual Effects. You can head to AmericanTop40.com to see the visual for Click Clack Symphony, Ray, and Hans Zimmer, 1840 on the Verge track. Did you know?

She'll be all right. No riding shining armored knight. She will save herself this time. And in fact, tonight, she did confirm. The cold never lasts, my darling. It just teaches the heart how to

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1: Coming up next,
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3: Mainly cloudy today with a chance for showers. Tonight, partly cloudy with a low of 9. Monday, cloudy with a high of 18, going down to a clear low of 8 overnight. Tuesday, mostly cloudy along with a high of 18, falling to a cloudy low of 11 in the evening. Wednesday, a mix of sun and clouds with a 30% chance for showers and a high of 20.
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8: 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It's my jam. Thank you.
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6: 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Number 30.

Lyle Smith, Stargazing, 30. All right, Sommer just announced the UK and European leg of his 2027 tour, but after phenomenal demand, he added even more shows. He's now playing four nights in a row at London's iconic O2 Arena because fans all over the world got to see him. Home record 29.

Homewrecker. They're somber at 29. Counting down the 40 biggest in North America. Tame Impala, the musical project of the artist Kevin Parker. Well, it runs in the family. His father was in a local cover band who performed songs by the Beatles, the Beach Boys, and he taught Kevin how to play guitar. But after his brother showed him Michael Jackson on his cassette player, he was inspired to start creating his own music, and at 7 years old, he wrote his first song. Now, he's a pro, and his latest single could land on the chart soon. Loser, 1840 Breakout.

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3: Mainly cloudy today with a chance for showers. Tonight, partly cloudy with a low of 9. Monday, cloudy with a high of 18, going down to a clear low of 8 overnight. Tuesday, mostly cloudy along with a high of 18, falling to a cloudy low of 11 in the evening. Wednesday, a mix of sun and clouds with a 30% chance for showers and a high of 20.
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0: We are inside the top 30. And it's tough to think of Olivia Dean as anything but a lead singer. But she got her start in the music industry nearly a decade ago as a backing vocalist. She was part of the group Rudimental, and Olivia admitted that she had no idea what she was doing and felt like she was along just for the ride. So she threw herself into songwriting. And eventually she learned how to do it all, from crafting melodies to writing lyrics and performing songs like this at 27, A Couple Minutes.

slipping four notches to 24. Die on this hill, Sienna Spyro. Okay, the other day, Miley Cyrus started teasing something on social media with cryptic posts and a caption that only read Miley. Everything came together quickly, and she revealed her new album, which is out this weekend, titled Bass Persuades. And the title track could make the countdown soon, which is credited to just her first name. Bass Persuades. 1840 Breakout, it is Miley.

0: Miley, 1840 Breakout, Bass Persuades.
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0: We are just a few away from the top 20. Chapel Roan has been hard at work on her next album and hasn't played many live shows in 2026, but a recent shift could mean that more concerts are coming sooner than we thought. We'll fill you in after 23. The Way We Touch, Charlotte Carden.

0: way we touch. Charlotte Cardin, that is 23. Chapel Roan has only played a few times this year with some festival appearances in February and May, but fans came out in full force when she took the stage at Olivia Rodrigo's Daisy Chainfields event a couple weeks ago. The day after the show, she posted online and wrote, "It felt so good to perform again. I didn't realize how much I missed it," which has fans hoping that more live shows are in the works for later this year. Nothing has been announced yet, but we'll keep you posted on how you can see Chapel live.
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1: Stateside, Pink Panthers and Zara Larsson at 22. Well, this weekend, it's our iHeartRadio Music Festival presented by Capital One, taking over Las Vegas. And the lineup is super stacked. You got BTS, Major Lazer, Benson Boone, just a few of the names. And you can see all the highlights at AmericanTop40.com. 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The Goo Goo Dolls, Ocean, and AT40 on the Verge track.
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0: we will hear from Brian Littrell of the Backstreet Boys about their new song, Bottle Up, in a second. Plus, Somber inches up a spot to score his fourth top 20 in a row. This one.

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2: Mainly cloudy today with a chance for showers. Tonight, partly cloudy with a low of 9. Monday, cloudy with a high of 18, going down to a clear low of 8 overnight. Tuesday, mostly cloudy along with a high of 18, falling to a cloudy low of 11 in the evening. Wednesday, a mix of sun and clouds with a 30% chance for showers and a high of 20.
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7: 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Here's your Harry Styles.
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1: These are the 40 biggest songs from coast to coast. 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

I need Olivia Dean. That's 19. All right, the Backstreet Boys just wrapped up their summer dates at Sphere in Las Vegas, but you can catch new music from the legendary boy band in the film Paw Patrol, the Dino movie. We'll hear from Brian Littrell about their latest single after 18. Repeat it, Martin Garrix and Ed Sheeran. Stay.

0: Martin Garrix and Ed Sheeran, 18. It's called Repeat It. Back to the Backstreet Boys. Their latest album, DNA, released back in 2019, but the guys have stayed busy with 56 shows at Sphere in Las Vegas and more to come later this year. They now have a new song out. It's part of a soundtrack for the Paw Patrol, the Dino movie, and when Brian Littrell filled in as guest host a few weeks ago, he told us why the song stood out to him right away. Here he is.
1: The cool thing about it is that our manager sent it to us in an email file. They were like, hey, just take a listen to this song. And we were out of the country somewhere doing a festival show, I believe in Mexico somewhere. And they sent the email and I was the first one to take a listen. And I loved it from the moment that I heard the demo. You know why? Because Ed Sheeran was singing the demo. Because Ed Sheeran co-wrote this with a guy named Savon, who came out of Max Martin's camp. Savon is an amazing writer, as well as everybody knows that guy named Ed Sheeran. But when he's singing a demo, he kind of sells it. So when we got in the studio to sing the song, we were all kind of worried about trying to match what Ed did because he did such a great job. So the song is on the soundtrack for Paw Patrol, the Dino movie. We are super excited about it. Who would have thought that a Backstreet Boy pop band, after 33 years, would be in a kid's movie on the theme song of the soundtrack?
0: Now, here is that song, Bottle Up, Backstreet Boys, 17. Some

0: Huddle Up. Backstreet Boys 17.
1: Coming up next.
0: Looking ahead here for Mumford & Sons and Hozier, leaping three spots with their team up. Plus, you got Alex Warren making it, I just counted, 75 weeks on the chart with the song that was number one a year ago this week. That's in just a sec.
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3: Mainly cloudy today with a chance for showers. Tonight, partly cloudy with a low of 9. Monday, cloudy with a high of 18, going down to a clear low of 8 overnight. Tuesday, mostly cloudy along with a high of 18, falling to a cloudy low of 11 in the evening. Wednesday, a mix of sun and clouds with a 30% chance for showers and a high of 20.
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0: Can we make a start?
1: Up 3 to 16, Rubber Band Man, Mumford & Sons featuring Hozier. We are on our way to number one. And the new album from Olivia Rodrigo is full of sad songs, but she says that making the project was the most fun she's ever had. She said that her second album, Guts, was a stressful experience because she felt so much pressure and anxiety to live up to her debut. But when she started working on You Seem Pretty Sad for a Girl So In Love, she learned to just have fun, and it reconnected her with the joy she feels in songwriting. Here's one of the tracks from her latest album, Stupid Song, on the verge of making the countdown. New York.

0: Dominic Fike with his smash Baby Doll, taking 15 on our chart. We're inside the top 20, and we live in a Benson Boone world who makes it look easy to pull off big jumps and flips on stage, but Alex Warren learned recently that the hardest part is landing. At a show in Australia, Alex attempted to climb down from the stands after greeting some fans and lost his footing, tumbling into a stack of equipment. He is okay and posted the video on social with the caption, "They told me to break a leg." Good sense of humor. We got it up at AmericanTop40.com. Here's Alex on safe, solid ground. Ordinary 14.
1: They say the holy water's watered down, and this town's lost its faith. 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

The Time of My Life, Benson Boone, at number 13. So Gracie Abrams says her single Hit the Wall is the North Star of her album Daughter from Hell, but she doesn't remember writing it. She said the only part of the process she can't recall is when it was finished.

Gracie Abrams, Hit the Wall. That is number 12. We're inside the top 20, and Stella Lefty started writing music when she was a young child, but overwhelming stage fright kept her from performing the songs she'd written. When she got older, she decided she'd become a professional songwriter because she was still too afraid to get on stage and sing in front of people. But after she found TikTok, everything changed. She started making videos of her music, and little by little, she gained the confidence to get in front of a mic and sing songs like this one, Boston, number 11. On a

0: Boston, number 11 from Stella Lefty.
1: Coming up next,
0: we're going to hear from the Jonas Brothers about their next project coming up. Plus, Teddy Swims celebrates his 34th birthday this Friday with a top 10 hit. This one. Oh, I wish I was a
1: Mr. AT40.
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3: Mainly cloudy today with a chance for showers. Tonight, partly cloudy with a low of 9. Monday, cloudy with a high of 18, going down to a clear low of 8 overnight. Tuesday, mostly cloudy along with a high of 18, falling to a cloudy low of 11 in the evening. Wednesday, a mix of sun and clouds with a 30% chance for showers and a high of 20.

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6: 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In Gillette, Wyoming, tells us that she just had a heart procedure, and hearing this song will help recovery. You got it. Down, Jay Sean.

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It's 1840. That was down five on the countdown. Now, Zara Larsson saw a major shift in her career after making her latest album, Midnight Sun, and she said the biggest difference from her other projects was realizing she could do it all. She wrote all the songs on the album and handpicked the small team that worked with her on the visuals and the production so that every single detail was exactly what she wanted. And it worked. Midnight Sun, 8 8.

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0: 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Plus, Bruno Mars spends a second week in the same spot. Coming up next.
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3: Mainly cloudy today with a chance for showers. Tonight, partly cloudy with a low of 9. Monday, cloudy with a high of 18, going down to a clear low of 8 overnight. Tuesday, mostly cloudy along with a high of 18, falling to a cloudy low of 11 in the evening. Wednesday, a mix of sun and clouds with a 30% chance for showers and a high of 20.
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0: We are inside the top 10. Now, the Jonas Brothers are about to kick off a big tour that's a throwback to their iconic 2008 run, the Burning Up Tour. But that's not all they're working on. We'll hear from Brothers Jonas after 7. I just might. Bruno.

0: I just might. That's Bruno in the seventh spot. And the Jonas Brothers, at their three sold-out shows in Madison Square Garden last month, they debuted their new single, Listen When Sad, which takes their sound back to their pop-punk roots. I was talking to Nick, Kevin, and Joe the other day, and they shared an update on more new songs for their next album. Here's Joe Jonas.
1: We're getting close with the album. We're almost done. I mean, we pretty much have a good amount of songs on the way here, actually. We were listing out where we want each song to go in order of what we feel fits. I guess Nick and Kevin, you guys have spoke about this. I have not seen it yet, so we'll see if I
2: yet
1: like
2: for Joe's
1: it.
2: Approval. But there's a running list of songs that we think
1: pretty much got it, though. We think we have it.
2: Yeah,
1: we're
2: sure.
1: Just gonna get in the studio and finish some vocals and production, but we're ready
2: we're close.
1: To get this thing
2: it's
1: out
2: coming
1: there.
2: Your way, people.
1: We're excited to get it in your hands and to your ears.
0: We'll keep you posted on their new album when it's officially announced. But here's the first taste. Listen When Sad, 1840 on The Verge track. Dude.

0: Ariana Grande, Hate That I Made You Love Me at number 6.
1: Coming up next,
0: Olivia Dean holds steady with her recent number 1. Plus, Ella Langley and Olivia Rodrigo both up a notch. Starting next.
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0: The numbers get smaller, the hits get bigger. A few weeks back, we told you about the members of Blackpink pursuing solo projects in between making music as a group. A new movie is coming out that follows the solo journey of one of the ladies. And I'll tell you more after 5. Drop Dead, Olivia.

0: drop dead, it's Olivia Rodrigo, number 5. So when she's not performing as part of Blackpink, Lisa's acting in projects like The White Lotus, making her own music as a solo artist. And next month, you can follow everything she's done over the last year and go behind the scenes through a movie on the big screen. It's a documentary titled Always La Lisa. It's set to release on October 12th in theaters and in IMAX, and then on YouTube later this month.
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0: so easy. Number three, Olivia Dean. Well, last weekend, Bruno Mars scored his second number one this year, but now he has to defend his spot because Tame Impala is aiming to return to the top. We'll find out who has the hottest song in North America when we reveal the top two coming up.
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3: Mainly cloudy today with a chance for showers. Tonight, partly cloudy with a low of 9. Monday, cloudy with a high of 18, going down to a clear low of 8 overnight. Tuesday, mostly cloudy along with a high of 18, falling to a cloudy low of 11 in the evening. Wednesday, a mix of sun and clouds with a 30% chance for showers and a high of 20.
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0: We've made it to the top two. And this artist, at number two, puts on a complex stage show. But at a recent tour stop, he took time from his own music to pay tribute to a music icon, Dolly Parton. He featured videos of Dolly on a big screen, and he sang a few lines of her hit, Jolene, leading his fans in celebrating the legacy of the country music star. And just as Dolly would have wanted, he kept the energy high, and he got 18,000 people dancing when Tame Impala played this song, Dracula, number two.

0: That is the second biggest song this week. Now, we're up to the number one song in the country. And this artist on top has officially earned his fourth chart-topping hit, putting him in a tie with Harry Styles as the male artist with the most number ones this decade. He's now passed up Justin Bieber, Ed Sheeran, and Post Malone, who have three number ones each. And with all the hits on his latest album, this is just the latest in a long line of even more chart-topping songs.
1: Number one.
0: It's Bruno Mars, Risk It All, the number one song for 2 weeks in a row.

0: number one for Bruno Mars. 2 weeks on top. Congratulations. And that's our countdown this time around. Our iHeartRadio Music Festival, presented by Capital One, taking over Vegas all weekend. Excited for that. BTS, Benson Boone, Zara Larsson all taking the stage, as well as some surprise moments you don't want to miss. All the highlights are at AmericanTop40.com. I will see you there. Until then, take good care.
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3: Mainly cloudy today with a chance for showers. Tonight, partly cloudy with a low of 9. Monday, cloudy with a high of 18, going down to a clear low of 8 overnight. Tuesday, mostly cloudy along with a high of 18, falling to a cloudy low of 11 in the evening. Wednesday, a mix of sun and clouds with a 30% chance for showers and a high of 20.

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9: Mainly cloudy today with a chance for showers. Tonight, partly cloudy with a low of 9. Monday, cloudy with a high of 18, going down to a clear low of 8 overnight. Tuesday, mostly cloudy along with a high of 18, falling to a cloudy low of 11 in the evening. Wednesday, a mix of sun and clouds with a 30% chance for showers and a high of 20.

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0: Want to win $7,000 this fall? 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
1: Mainly cloudy today with a chance for showers. Tonight, partly cloudy with a low of 9. Monday, cloudy with a high of 18, going down to a clear low of 8 overnight. Tuesday, mostly cloudy along with a high of 18, falling to a cloudy low of 11 in the evening. Wednesday, a mix of sun and clouds with a 30% chance for showers and a high of 20.

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